0: Absolut Top 2000er.
1: Me not working hard. Yeah, right, picture that with a Kodak. 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

0: Der beste Mix der 2000er. Absolut Top 2000er.
1: I've seen the sun go down over the seven seas, colors you won't believe.

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1: I fell by the wayside, like everyone else.